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1: Yeah!
0: Here I am,
1: the one that you love, asking
2: for another day.
1: Understand,
2: the one that you love,
1: loves you. One more time.

0: gusta la música, te gusta la radio. Estás en Radio Casilda 91.1.
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